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Mountains crumble to

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I knew they were in Eastern Europe. I knew they had mountains, and I knew I'd never been there. But I think when you first land at the airport in

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1: 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Huh? I mean Radio Dragon.
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1: Everything large. 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
2: There were times when being together was fun. And there were times when being apart was even more fun. And there were times when there was nothing but time. And that was no fun.

And you have a certain little cute way of flirting with them eyes. They make me feel so happy. They make me feel so blue. I'm falling, no stalling, in a great big way for you. My heart is jumping. You started something with them eyes. You'd better look out, little brown eyes, if you're wise. They sparkle, they bubble. They're gonna get you in a whole lot of trouble.

0: again, why you the fucking dead, bro? 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I know this one's cheap, just be easy, innit? Get your PN, bro. Put the gun, let's talk about this, bro. We're all brothers out here.
1: We're all fucking brothers, bro. You that ain't my brother, bro. Bro, you that ain't on this team, bro. Bro, just put the fucking money in the bank, let me go, fam.
0: Yeah? No, it ain't me, yeah?
1: Oh, shut the fuck up, man! Put the fucking money in the bank,
0: bro. You're not disrespecting man's team, what are you shouts about, yeah?
1: Bro. Don't try no funny business in that family.
0: Right, say no, no, no, bro. Say no, no, bro.
1: So the fucking money is back, yeah?
0: Yes, that's cool.
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In the following 70 minutes, my neighbor Cozy plays you some of his all-time favorite songs and tunes that make him feel over nice. 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I can tell you. Cheers, blokes.

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I woke up this morning. 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

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And I said to her,

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